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0: Hot 106.5. This is Solo Duvall. What's going on, fam? It's Shelby in the nighttime. Got you rocking on this Tuesday. How you feeling? How you doing? 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While you're there, get all the details at hot1065fm.com. Get the deets and register at the same time. All right. Shouts out to my girl, Kiki Palmer. I saw her earlier this morning on The View, which I haven't watched in forever. I don't know how I ended up on that channel. But yeah, Kiki Palmer was there, so I stayed. I guess the guests do matter. Yep, I actually sat and I watched it. But Kiki Palmer has officially joined the board of advisors over at BET. So she very well could be our 2027 BET Awards host. She did make a joke with Drewski the other night that this should have been her gig. She didn't understand how he got the job. But yeah, so we may see Kiki Palmer hosting the 2027 BET Awards. I'm here for it, and I'm sure she'll do a fine job, all right? Coming up next, got a little something for everybody, including you working hard. Night Riders, you know, doing what you do. Got some salt and pepper going to take you back a little bit. Got some Sunshine Anderson on deck and so much more right here on Hot 106.5.
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0: Y'all, 106.5. This is Soul of Duval. What's going on, fam? It's Shelby in the nighttime holding you down. How you feeling? How you doing, Night Riders? Big ups to my girl JoJo, who holds you down in the midday weekdays from 10 until 3 p.m. So make sure you lock in tomorrow and let JoJo get you through your crazy workday. Of course, she's moving with 90 minutes of your favorite joints, rolling commercial free. And is. 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Now, every time I give, you know, JEA some credit, they go and do something like raise your bills. All right. So the Jacksonville residents will soon see an increase in their utility bills. All right. So the JEA board has approved increases for electric, water, and sewer services as part of its new budget, citing the need to address rising operating costs and infrastructure improvements, all that good stuff, you know, that we feel like we shouldn't have to pay for. I'm just saying. So just look out for that, family, because it's coming soon, all right? So your water bill is going to get a little higher. Your light bill is going to get a little higher. Your sewer bill is going to get a little higher. I'm just saying. Don't say I didn't warn you. JEA, come up with a way. Do a fundraiser. Do a double good. Sell some popcorn or something. I don't know. Just saying. But I'm sure this is not what the residents of Jacksonville are looking forward to. Just saying. All right. Got the 90s at 9 coming up next right here on Hot 106.5.
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0: just doing anything. He didn't care. It just sounds like he had so much fun in the booth. 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This is Soul of Duval.
1: Coming right back at you, baby. 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

0: I-106.5, this is Solo Duval. It's Shelby at the Nighttime. Got you inside the 90s at 9. Take you back down memory lane. What's going on, Night Riders? How you feeling? How you doing on this Tuesday? Check in with me. Let me know how you holding up on the J-O-B. Use the open mic feature on the free I-106.5 mobile app. That's right. If you don't have the app, why not? Download it right now. It's free. Won't cost you a thing. You know we love the free, so do that. And let me hear what you have to say, all right? Don't forget that my girl Dee Dee in the Morning holds you down every weekday from 6 until 10 a.m. Jumpstarting your day in the right way, so make sure you lock in tomorrow bright and early, and let's do it again, all right? So I saw this story online, and it made me smile because, you know, it's hot outside, and people are struggling. Everybody needs a little help. Everybody needs a little help. But anyway, shouts out to the Feeding Northeast Florida in partnership with the Boys and Girls Club of Northeast Florida. Local schools, libraries, and community centers, they're providing nutritious breakfasts and lunches to children while school is out for free. Won't cost a thing. I love it. So the program helps ensure that kids have access to healthy meals throughout the summer break and offers families an important community resource. And so many people are looking for this type of service. Whether you know it or not, you probably know somebody who can use this type of service. Just saying. So shouts out to the Feeding Northeast Florida and the Boys and Girls Club for making it all happen. All right. And it's hot outside. So listen, if you have to be outside, family, please stay hydrated. If you don't have to be, don't do it. All right. Got more 90s at 9 coming up next right here on Hot 106.5.
1: Hot 106.5 presents Historically Hot, an inside look at our stories. Ben Frazier Jr. Ben Frazier was a veteran award-winning journalist, news anchor, host, producer, and community activist. Mr. Frazier was the first African-American news anchor in Northeast Florida. He was the president and founder of the Northside Coalition of Jacksonville, which was born on social media in 2015. It speaks out against social, racial, and economic injustices for people on the north side of Jacks and throughout Jacksonville's underserved communities. He advocated for the rights of all. Mr. Frazier passed on June 24th, 2023, at the age of 73. Man of the people, Ben Frazier, thank you for caring about us, all of us. Historically Hot, telling our stories from Hot 106.5, the soul of Duval.
2: 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Fair and Fair, still cooking.
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0: Hot 106.5. This is Soul of Duval. Don't worry about it, baby. Wrapping up the 90s at 9 right here on Hot 106.5. It's Shelby at the nighttime. It's about that time for me to get up out of here, family. I got to move over and get out the way. AC Shaw is coming up next with the Quiet Storm, so make sure you stick around for that. Show him some love, and I'm sure he's going to show it right back, ladies. All right, you don't want to miss that. Yeah, I know that voice is deep. Sound like a giant teddy bear in your ear. Yeah, it's AC Shaw. Love you, AC. Also, don't forget, fam, that you can win those tickets to LMN at 5. It all goes down July 21st. Register right now online at hot1065fm.com. I'm out of here. We'll talk again tomorrow, 7 p.m. It all goes down right here in the Soul of Duval. It's Hot 106.5. Have a great one. Be blessed. Peace.
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Well, look at you, making it through another hectic day. Welcome to the Quiet Storm on Hot 106.5, the soul of Duval. I'm AC Shaw. Let's not waste another minute and get it on.

Inside the Quiet Storm on Hot 106.5, the soul of Duval. I'm AC Jean. You know, sometimes we as men need to put our egos to the side and not be afraid to truly find out what our lady wants and desires. I'll let Joe take it away.

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0: 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Something you needed, right? Will you be at the Jacksonville Pier or maybe at home letting off a few of your own fireworks? 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

Hot 106.5, the soul of Duval. Loving that one. Hi there, it's AC Sean. Welcome to the Quiet Storm. Toni Braxton, staying busy. You know, she recently just got off that New Edition Way Tour a few months back. But this was the song that introduced me to Sexy Toni. Sing it for me, girl. Your Quiet Storm is on Hot 106.5, the soul of Duval.

0: Club 106.5, the soul of Duval. Welcome in. If you're just joining me inside the Quiet Storm, I have the pleasure of being with you tonight. I'm AC Shaw, taking a musical journey through song, the good, the bad, and the in-between. In the queue, I tell you what, stick around for Brandy, teaming up with Monica. They were recently on tour as well. And if you remember your first kiss, Keith Washington will help jog that memory as the Quiet Storm continues on Hot 106.5, the soul of Duval.
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Inside the Quiet Storm, I'm AC Shaw. 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
1: 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Nathaniel Glover. Nat Glover was the first African-American elected sheriff in Florida since the end of the Reconstruction. He served as Jacksonville's top cop from 1995 until 2003. Glover embraced community policing, and the agency was awarded federal grants to help implement his concept. After his successful two terms as sheriff, Glover went on to also successfully serve as the president of Edward Waters College for 7 years. Mr. Glover keeps busy with community and speaking engagements. He's written about his experience as a sheriff in a publication called Striving for Justice, a memoir of a black sheriff in the Deep South. Historically Hot, telling our stories from Hot 106.5, the soul of Duval.
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10: 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The Soul.

That's going out to my folks in Riverside and on the South Side celebrating an anniversary. Thanks for joining me inside the Quiet Storm on Hot 106.5, the soul of Duval. I'm A.C. Shaw.

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0: of 106.5, the soul of Duval. It's AC Shaw, helping you relax and unwind inside the quiet store. I tell you what, it's okay to self-pamper yourself. So fellas, get that pedicure. The ladies appreciate a man that's into self-care. I can attest. You can thank me after you get to the Jacksonville Beach this weekend, and she notices no crust on those toes. And clipped nails is always a good thing. 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

0: 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Hey, it's your Soul School Sunday professor, Sean Knight, right here on Hot 106.5. 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
1: 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In my new memoir, Failure Was Never an Option, I share my story of rising against all odds in the United States Navy. 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

Jumpstarting your Wednesday with Tamala Mann and Take Me to the King. Good morning. Happy Wednesday. Happy July 1st. I'm Wanda P. It is morning inspiration. And of course, jumpstarting the day for you and time for our reminder. This week, we're finishing out our prayers for our males, our men, our boys, our young men, leaders, fathers, pastors, friends, spouses, whatever. We're praying for our men. We're going to just finish this week on out doing just that. All right. All right. Here is Brian Courtney Wilson. Always peace on the soul of Duval. How

0: Morning inspiration on Hot 106.5, the soul of Duval and home of DD in the morning. I'm Wanda P. Jump starting your Wednesday. Hey, family, I want to remind you if you have, or tell you in case you haven't heard, I'm a Star Foundation is presenting their 2026 Celebrity Basketball Game. It is on the way, and yours truly will be participating again as a celebrity cheerleader. It was so much fun. Never been a cheerleader in my life, y'all. But let me just tell you, I had so much fun at that game last year, and I'm looking forward to it this year. The purpose of this Celebrity Basketball Game, Classic Game, is to raise money for students in Duval County who are unhoused and or homeless. That's right. There are a few thousand kids here in our area who have challenges with having a home, having a stable place to live, just like what you and I and our kids have, right? So the game is going to be July 11th at Rebalt. That's right. Tickets are only, they start at like $10. So go to imastarfoundation.org to either donate or buy a ticket and to get more information, all right? I'm looking forward to it, and I hope to see you there. Well, stick around. More morning inspiration is on the way right here. Hot 106.5.
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0: podcast?
1: Indeed, I am. And so are you, jumpstarting your day with Charlie Wilson. All right, everybody. It is time for me to step aside with Morning Inspiration, but do join us tomorrow morning at 5 a.m. and we will jumpstart your Thursday. All right. Here is your verse of the day. The spit. It's Isaiah 61 and 1. The spirit of the sovereign Lord is on me because the Lord has anointed me to proclaim good news to the poor. He has sent me to bind up the brokenhearted, to proclaim freedom for the captives and release from darkness for the prisoners. All right. I want you to have a great day. Stay tuned at the top of the hour, Dee Dee in the morning. And remember, God is able.

0: Hot 106.5, the soul of Duval. Happy morning, downtown and San Marco. Wishing you a productive and a positive day today. All right, so good morning. It's Dee Dee in the morning, and welcome to the show. We are all here. J. Cruz, also Trey G, and comedian J.J. Williamson.
1: Uh-huh.
0: Hope everybody had a wonderful night, had wonderful dreams last night. Wonderful dreams.
1: Yeah, my dream wasn't too
0: wild. No, it wasn't good. Now. Okay, fine. Mm-hmm. All right. Let's get right into the five things you need to know to start your day.
2: Number one. The five things you need to know right now on Dee Dee in the Morning.
0: First thing you need to know right now, anybody see this? That they said the Ford Motor Company has rehired human engineers after AI failed to match quality checks.
1: Damn.
0: Yep. Ford says it has hired back some more human engineers, all because of AI failed to match their skills and experience.
1: Oh, wow.
0: They said in a bid to reap the benefits of the tech, which developers claim can cut costs and boost productivity. Now they're saying, Ford said, wait a minute, not so fast.
3: I'm glad this happened.
0: And they rehired more than 300 veteran quality inspectors.

0: She sound better than the original.
1: Wait.
2: I know you playing.
0: She sounded amazing.
1: Okay, that's okay, but
2: she couldn't hold the notes.
3: Yeah, let me tell you something though. I love the fact that they will grab Jennifer Hudson for anybody they need with a big voice.
0: Come on.
3: It's either her or that growling chick, Christina Aguilera.
0: Not the growling chick.
3: Yeah, she always growls. She growls. You'd be like, and that's her way of putting soul into a song. If she growls, she thinks she put soul in it.
0: Shut up.
3: All right, hey, listen, those right there are your five. We need somebody to play our $1,000 minute game. You answer 10 questions correctly this morning with some cash, all right?
1: Hey.
3: Kick off this Wednesday with some cash in your pocket at 833. Talk to Dee Dee.
2: That's 833-825-5233.
3: It's Dee Dee in the morning.
4: Wake. Sip that coffee. And let's ride. Dee Dee in the morning got Duval going on Hot 106.5, the soul of Duval. 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
5: Well, it looks good this morning. I-95 northbound is up to speed heading into downtown. The east and west beltways are looking good. And no problems on I-10 heading eastbound towards Murray Hill. That's traffic. I'm Beverly Bentley Steele.
3: Good morning, Wanda P. What's happening around the area?
6: Happy Wednesday, Dee Dee, and happy first day of the month of July. Wow, we are officially halfway through 2026. Well, yesterday, you'll recall, I told you about the JEA board meeting that was to happen where they will vote on raising our rates. Well, that did indeed happen. They did vote and agree to increase water, sewer, and electric bills in the hopes of generating more than $100 million in annual revenues for the company. But there were also folks there that spoke out against these increases.
7: Customers should not be asked to shoulder higher costs when there are opportunities to invest in solutions that can lower bills over the long term.
8: According to the Energy Information Association, EIA data, increased renewables is correlated with a decrease in real prices. JEA is one of only two utilities in Florida that show a decreasing share of solar in their generation mix.
6: Now, JEA says that our bills should increase around $8 and some change, and this increase will begin in October. Looking at today's weather, a stray shower or thunderstorm possible. The high is going to be around 91 degrees. I'm Wanda P for Dee Dee in the Morning on Hot 106.5, the soul of Duval.
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7: 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Let's go.

0: 1065, the soul of Duval. Good morning to Arlington, Southside, and Mandarin. Hope your commute is easy and your coffee is strong.
1: Good morning, it's Dee Dee. In the morning, we're going to play our $1,000 minute game. Got us a contestant. But they say this, guys, the average male gets bored of shopping after how many minutes? And what about women? What do y'all think? You guys get bored after how many minutes of shopping? I know, Cruz, you don't get bored. You like to shop.
2: Yeah, it depends on what we're shopping for,
1: yeah,
2: though.
1: If it's clothes, you're going to be in there all day.
2: Yeah, clothes.
3: I can't stand it. As soon as I hit that parking lot, I'll be like,
1: When I tell you that Cruz is the poster child for when your mother says, don't get a man who's in the mirror more than you or longer than you, you're the poster child. You don't even realize. The poster child for that.
2: I can't argue with that.
1: Yeah. I always say that. Be careful getting a pretty dude. He's going to be in the mirror more than you.
2: Man. Anytime I can catch a reflection of myself, I try to catch it.
1: We know.
2: It.
1: We see it.
2: Well, it's just because I'm preoccupied with how I look. You know, it's a professional
1: poster
2: thing.
1: Child for this, man.
3: Sure.
1: I swear. What do y'all say? How many minutes?
4: For me, hour max,
1: and then you're bored.
4: I'm ready to go.
3: I be so ready to go. I get online and I see if I can find some online in store and see if they can just put it back for me, and then I just go in and pick it up.
2: You're at the store ordering online of that store.
3: Yeah, okay. I don't want to go through all the clothes.
1: So how many minutes do you stay in there?
3: 10 minutes. Ten minutes. I'm ready to go.
4: Yeah.
3: I'm ready to go. I'm ready to go.
2: I feel like that when we go grocery shopping.
1: They say that men, after 26 minutes, men are ready to go. They don't want to stay. Yeah, they can't shop no more.
3: Don't let me be shopping with a girl. Yeah. I'm a literally pick it. Like, if we shopping for her, I'm a literally pick everything up. Y'all like this? It's going to be the ugliest thing. She going to get tired of me.
2: It's a box.
1: Now, listen to this. It's 26 minutes before y'all get tired of shopping, but for a woman, it's 2 hours.
3: Yeah. Oh, my. Two hours sound about tired. Right.
4: Yeah. If I'm going to a woman's store with somebody and she going there, I'm gonna be on that bench outside in the middle of the mall.
3: Boy.
4: Hey, just let me know when you come out, babe.
5: Want a grand? Get it done in 60 seconds.
6: 60 seconds.
5: A minute to win it with the $1,000 Minute Game. Ooh. A DD in the morning
1: love
5: exclusive.
1: This Mademoiselle.
2: Mm.
1: Mademoiselle.
7: Yes.
1: Is this you? Girl,
7: yes, it is.
1: Is that your name, Mademoiselle?
7: Yes, it is.
4: That's your government name?
7: That is my government name.
4: Dang.
1: Mademoiselle, I know that's right. Your mama, boy, I like it.
7: I'm special, babe. I'm special.
1: Yeah.
3: I know that's right.
1: All right.
3: You better claim that.
1: Mm-hmm.
4: Go ahead, then. What you doing this morning?
7: Claim me. Getting ready for work.
4: Oh, yeah? What time you got to be there?
7: 9:00.
2: Okay.
3: Mm-hmm. Mademoiselle, do you have kids? Do you got a Mademoiselle Junior?
7: No, I do not,
3: right.
7: But I do have kids.
3: How many kids you got?
7: Seven.
3: Oh!
2: Seven?
3: I see why that Mademoiselle is so fancy now.
2: I was going to ask, why are you getting up so early? You got seven kids, that's why you're up early. I get it.
3: All right, Mademoiselle, you done got that word. Yeah, she did. About seven times. Oh my God, word. Mademoiselle, tell you, let's spin the wheel. Here we go. DJ, J Cruz, JJ from the sip. Trey G, J Cruz, $30 bonus. Damn, oh seven, girl, you know, your life's been jumping. That's a lot of love. I know you're a wonderful mom.
2: All right, so listen, mom, I'm going to read you these questions.
4: Yes.
2: If you don't know the answer, just say pass, because you want to save as much time as you can. You only got a minute. Think fast. Don't take too long with each one. You ready?
7: Yes.
2: All right, here we go.
4: Yes.
2: What type of vehicle do you own?
7: Lexus.
2: How long have you had it?
7: 2 years.
2: Singer Ciara is married to what athlete? Name one of LaVar Ball's sons.
7: Oprah
2: is catching heat for talking about what late singer?
7: Whitney Houston.
2: Oh, how old is Drake?
7: 35, 36, 37, 38, 39.
2: What
7: 32,
2: was
7: 30.
2: The sixth question I asked you?
7: Drake age.
4: Yeah, okay.
2: Who on the morning show has a nickname Alexa?
7: Oh, Diddy, J. Cruz, JJ, Trey G.
2: What does HOA stand for? HOA, what does that stand for?
7: Home Owners Association.
2: Come on, spell now. The word sorbet.
7: S-E-R-B-E-T.
2: Name LaVar Ball's sons, one of his sons. Mm.
1: Eight out of ten. You did good. What you missed was this one. One of LaVar Ball's sons, LaMelo, Lonzo, LiAngelo.
2: Mm.
1: And then Sorbet is spelled S-O-R-B-E-T. So 8 out of 10. $10 every correct answer. We add up to $80. You got that extra 30. God dang it. $110
3: yeah.
1: coming to you.
3: All right. All right. All
1: right. Do us a favor. Tell everybody the show that gave you a shot at
7: $1,000. BD in the morning.
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6: Well, it looks good this morning. I-95 northbound is up to speed heading into downtown. The east and west beltways are looking good. And no problems on I-10 heading eastbound towards Murray Hill. That's traffic. I'm Beverly Ventley Steele.
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1: Alrighty, good morning. It's Didi in the morning. Let's get right into the hot topics, y'all. Did y'all, anybody in here hot? Anybody hot in America right now? You should be.
2: Yeah,
1: and guess what?
2: Yeah.
1: Have y'all heard what they said? It's going to get even hotter, and we got problems. Let's go.
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1: 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We're powered by purpose. Did y'all hear they're saying there are so many states right now that are just on fire?
2: Yes.
1: You are seeing highs in the hundreds almost. Well, basically, guess what they're saying? The grid. We got a power grid problem.
5: This morning, an emergency order issued for the nation's largest power grid as dangerous heat grips the Midwest and South and moves into the Northeast. The order allows PJM, which services 13 states and Washington, D.C., to operate at maximum output without environmental concerns as electricity demand skyrockets in the heat. Thousands of power outages already reported in Ohio.
6: Ice cold water.
5: From Nashville to New England, authorities bracing for the worst, with feel-like temperatures topping 100 degrees, some of the most severe conditions in more than a decade. Cooling vans with paramedics now being deployed across New York City.
7: These are extremely dangerous conditions, and they will affect every part of our city.
5: A health emergency declared in Philadelphia. Officials there shortening the 4th of July parade. Other cities canceling events altogether.
8: Mother Nature is hot.
2: I mean, it's some temperatures up east, man, that you're probably definitely not used to.
1: Mm-hmm. Everybody
2: them
1: on the hundreds, East Coast,
2: Them hundreds, man, come on.
1: Yeah.
9: Meanwhile, we got an extra million people here because of the World Cup.
1: Mm-hmm.
9: Like,
1: it's crowded. So you think that's what it is? You think all of us together is a draw in the heat?
9: Nah, I think we just unprepared as a nation. Mm-hmm. Like, we just always are just unprepared.
1: Always.
9: We always find ourselves in this situation, right?
10: Mm-hmm. Yeah.
9: I know in my home state of Texas, they are on their own grid. You see what I'm saying?
1: Mm-hmm.
9: And so, this happens frequently.
1: Yeah. All the time. Yeah.
9: Yeah.
1: You're right.
9: Yeah.
1: Let's move on and talk about Ebro. Y'all saw this, what Ebro said?
9: Yeah, so Ebro was talking about Jay-Z, basically saying that, well, not Jay-Z, he was talking about a bunch of celebrities who are performing for Donald Trump. He was pretty much saying that it's lame that they are kind of selling out the culture for a look.
11: Ja Rule, Busta, 50, Timbaland, I think it's trash. I think it's whack. I think it's trash. And I know y'all don't need the money. The reason y'all are doing this is because you want the business relationships and you see these business opportunities for yourself.
12: You don't think in some cases it's just grab a bag?
11: I don't think it's just grab a bag at a private.
12: But $500 for an easy private performance.
11: It's $500 membership
12: for the
11: club.
12: We don't know what they got paid.
11: But a lot of these dudes, even when you see Ivanka Trump and Hov and B, and they were sitting at the fundraiser table, right? Yeah. Like, it's all just big money. It doesn't mean that 50's vote. First of all, I don't even know if 50's ever voted. So as much as he's chimed in on politics, do we know if he's actually ever cast a vote?
9: Yeah. I think he makes a heck of a point.
1: Mm-hmm.
9: I think he makes a heck of a point. You make your money off of people that go against this man, but then you are a secret supporter. At least come out and say it if you do support this man.
10: Yeah, public.
9: Now, this is all on the heels of 50 Cent supposedly supporting and performing at Donald Trump Jr.'s event.
1: Yeah, the son.
9: Yeah.
1: Mm-hmm. Yeah. I'm with Ebro on it. I mean, you know, I'm with Ebro. And I feel like if we're going to sit up there and go at who was it, Chili at TLC, had that same energy for everybody else that you love.
9: Sure.
1: Right? Because that's the problem. We pick and choose when we want to be outraged based on how much we love that person.
9: 100%.
1: Or how popular that person is. So
9: you got to keep that same energy, right?
1: Yeah. So I'm going,
9: But I think we kind of felt like that about 50 anyway.
1: Yeah.
9: But
1: well, he's iffy and he's up and down and he's not to be trusted and will go in on anybody. Yeah.
9: Sure.
1: And at times we enjoy it because I do. I think it's hilarious. But this doesn't surprise me.
9: I just wish you'd come out and say it.
1: Yeah, but this doesn't surprise me. Yeah. Ja Rule, we already know what you are.
13: Is he ever going to go too far, though?
1: Who, 50?
13: Yeah.
1: I don't know. The public will let him know. Yeah.
9: This might be it.
1: Yeah.
9: This might be too far.
1: Finally, let's talk about Jennifer Lopez.
13: Who might be a professional at this topic that she's talking about. She's saying that failed relationships does not mean that's a sign of actual failure.
14: I honestly feel like it's a launch pad into your next best self.
15: Yes.
14: We should have a party when we break up.
15: For sure.
14: People should say, you broke up, congratulations. Because one, you made a decision. Two, it was probably the best thing for everybody. And if you're the one who's being heartbroken, you're the winner.
15: Yes.
14: Because if you go around your life and you're like,
3: breaking hearts, let's say. Is that you?
6: No.
3: Okay. Well, I've been on both sides.
6: Okay.
3: Okay? So it's like we all do that. But if you're that person, you're never learning anything. And I just feel like the biggest growth spurts I've had emotionally, mentally, psychologically have always come from a heartbreak.
13: Mm. I've learned a lot when I broke hearts.
3: Mm-hmm.
9: Nah. You sound like you just trying to take up for bad behavior. You sound like you trying to take up
13: bad decisions.
9: Yeah, toxic energy. Yeah, that's what it really sounds like. You have to break a few hearts in order to help them learn. Hell no.
13: Yeah, I feel like she picked the wrong topic.
2: I feel like my heart feeling like that.
9: Right.
1: All right. Okay, coming up later, J.J. Williams is going to be, of course, your counselor this morning. Get ready for Let It Go. It's on the way. It's Dee Dee in the morning.
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15: There's a wreck on the East Beltway northbound at Town Center Parkway and a broken down car on the West Beltway northbound between Lim Turner and Duval Road. I-10 eastbound slow lane to pass Cassett and at McDuff. JTV eastbound's busy past Hodges to San Pablo. And I-95 northbound slow at the ramp to 8th Street. That's traffic. I'm Beverly Bentley Steele.
1: Good morning, Wanda P. Bring us up to date on what's happening in Duval County. Come on.
16: Hey, Dee Dee, good morning. Happy Wednesday. Well, it turns out that former Baldwin High School principal Michael Townsend's arrest was in relation to the case in May when James Mulvey, a teacher at the school who taught social studies, was arrested for offenses against students by an authority figure. It was said that Mulvey had some sort of a contact or relationship with a student. Michelle Suskower is a criminal defense attorney. Here's what she had to say.
17: Whether or not the principal thinks that they're handling it, whether or not they think that it's credible or not, it doesn't matter. They're a mandatory reporter and they must follow the statute.
16: Now, attorney Suskower is not affiliated with the case. It is continuing, and of course, an internal investigation is going on while Principal Townsend has been temporarily reassigned. Looking at today's weather, a stray shower or storm is possible. The high around 91 degrees. I'm Wanda P for Dee Dee in the Morning on Hot 106.5, the soul of Duval.
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1: Wait, is that Ronaldinho? 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

With you. Oh my God, that's my jam. Usher with Didi in the morning. Hot 106.5, the soul of Duval. Good morning, it's Didi in the morning. And Trey G, J. Cruz, and comedian J.J. Williamson.

0: You know what? Trey said he wanted to talk about the common names. I don't think any of us have common names in here. Well, Jay Cruz does. One person.
1: Yeah, yeah. Jermaine.
2: Yeah. Mine's pretty common.
0: Yeah.
1: Jermaine Cruz.
0: Yeah.
1: Jermaine. We do have a David in the studio as well. I ain't think about that.
3: Yeah.
1: One of our producers.
0: Yeah.
1: Even though his hood name.
0: What is, I thought Jay Cruz's, Jay stood for Jontavious.
1: Jontavious.
2: It does. Girl, stop telling people.
1: Jamarcus.
0: Jamarcus. John Quavius.
2: It stands for Huang.
1: Jamarier.
0: Jamarier.
1: Jamarier Cruz.
0: I like Jamarier.
2: How do you spell that?
3: That's Jontavious Cruz.
1: I think I went to school with somebody named Jamarier.
0: Oh, Lord.
1: Me? Yeah. But I came across this list right on my timeline of the most common names in the United States. Like I said, I don't think nobody in this room is going to qualify for
2: Because
1: we got a bunch of weird names.
0: Okay.
1: But they say somebody in the United States right now probably listening to the radio has one of these names at least. How about Charles?
3: Oh, hell yeah.
1: Charles. Yeah. They say about 2.4 million people were born with the name Charles. And they gave
0: him
1: Charles.
0: I ain't seen no baby Charles in a long time, though.
1: I ain't seen a Charles neither in a little minute.
0: No, think about it. You'd be like, how old is that baby? He's 8 months. What's his name? Charles.
1: Charles.
3: Eddie.
1: I ain't seen no Eddies in a long time either.
0: No?
1: Yeah. Mm-hmm. Yeah, yeah, yeah. Now, how about this one? Richard. Richard is a very common
0: name. That's a grown-ass name.
1: For sure.
0: Now, imagine an eight-month-old, and you'd be like, what's that baby's name?
1: Yeah.
0: Richard.
1: We had a president, Richard.
2: Richard, short for Dick.
1: I think the other way around.
0: Dick is short for Richard.
1: There you go.
2: The other way around. Thank you so much. You know, thank God for Dee Dee.
1: Knowing about that... Pause. See there? You better get rolled up.
0: There you go.
3: Going too far.
1: Richard, they say about 2.6 million Americans have the birth name Richard. How about Joseph? Joseph, they say 2.6 million people have that name as well.
2: Biblical vibes.
0: It doesn't. It gives me mean vibes. That's the Jackson's daddy.
3: Oh, yeah. They had to call him Joseph.
1: No. It wasn't Jay.
0: It was Joseph.
1: It was Joseph.
3: Joseph.
0: That's how they had to call their daddy. Yeah.
1: These are some of the most common American names. David. 3.7 million Americans walking around with the name David. It's probably somebody listening right now named David.
3: Yeah, for real.
1: Mary. We getting into the ladies now.
0: Mary.
1: Like Mary J. Blige.
0: Yeah.
1: 4.1 million American women walking around with the name Mary.
0: Wow.
1: William. Now, that one was a little bit different.
2: No.
1: William.
0: Bill.
1: Will
0: or Willie?
1: And I still don't get the Bill connection.
0: I don't either, but they call him Bill.
1: Yeah,
2: the Dick and Richard connection.
1: All right, why you keep going back to that? What's on your mind, brother?
0: Okay,
2: it's just that name. It's just so awkward.
1: What is on
0: your mind? Shout out to Bill and Willie out of William. Let's keep it moving.
1: 100%. 4.2 million people walking around with the name William. Michael.
0: Michael.
1: Now, I think Michael is attached to greatness as well. I ain't gonna lie to you. Yeah. It's a lot of great Michaels.
0: Yeah, Mike
3: Jackson,
0: Michael.
3: Jordan,
1: Tyson.
0: Mike Tyson.
1: Is it Michael Tyson?
0: I don't know if it's Michael.
1: It might be Mike Tyson. Mike Tyson. 4.4 million people walking around with the name Michael. Robert is another very common American name.
2: Rob.
1: 4.8 million people. JJ, you said this one earlier. John.
3: John.
1: John is a very common American name. Yep. 5.2 million people.
2: Dang, boring.
1: But the most popular American name that people are walking around here with, James.
3: I was just finna say, James.
1: James.
0: Now, this is all men.
1: Yeah, this is some men. Mary was in there, too, though.
0: Oh, yeah, Mary was in there.
1: 5.2 million people walking around with the birth name of James.
0: James.
1: That's the most popular. Like,
2: I wouldn't be able to get nasty with a woman named Mary.
0: Really?
2: Oh, yeah. Too late.
1: Mary sounds like not only she get nasty, afterwards she gonna cook you something.
2: Really?
1: Yeah.
2: Mary, oh, I feel like she's gonna pray for
1: me. Miss Mary.
0: Miss Mary.
1: She gonna cook you some bacon and eggs.
0: Bacon sandwich.
1: I got some bacon and eggs in there, baby.
0: And some toast.
1: And some toast.
3: That's at 10:30 at night.
2: Ooh, late night.
1: Go in that kitchen, see what I got.
3: Yeah,
1: buddy.
3: For real.
0: Miss Mary.
3: You smell
0: right.
3: that?
0: Yeah. And you be like, where are you going to my girlfriend's house? What's her name?
3: Mary. Miss Mary.
1: I call her MM.
0: Yeah, Miss Mary. Okay. Thank you for that, Trey. Appreciate it. It's Dee Dee in the Morning.
4: 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Let's go, go, go. 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
5: There's a serious collision. The West Beltway is shut down between New Kings Road and Dunn Avenue. All lanes are blocked from a serious collision. And on the East Beltway northbound at Town Center Parkway, a crash. And I-95, a wreck southbound before Adams Street. That's traffic. I'm Beverly Bentley Steele.
0: Good morning, Wanda P. What's happening around the area?
6: Happy Wednesday, Dee Dee, and happy first day of the month of July. Wow, we are officially halfway through 2026. Well, yesterday, you'll recall, I told you about the JEA board meeting that was to happen where they will vote on raising our rates. Well, that did indeed happen. They did vote and agree to increase water, sewer, and electric bills in the hopes of generating more than $100 million in annual revenues for the company. But there were also folks there that spoke out against these increases.
7: Customers should not be asked to shoulder higher costs when there are opportunities to invest in solutions that can lower bills over the long term.
8: According to the Energy Information Association, EIA data, increased renewables is correlated with a decrease in real prices. JEA is one of only two utilities in Florida that show a decreasing share of solar in their generation mix.
6: Now, JEA says that our bills should increase around $8 and some change, and this increase will begin in October. Looking at today's weather, a stray shower or thunderstorm possible. The high is going to be around 91 degrees. I'm Wanda P for Dee Dee in the Morning on Hot 106.5, the Soul of Duval.
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1: All righty, Didi in the morning. Guess what? I got to turn the entire show over right now to comedian J.J. Williamson.
2: Oh, wow. I got the whole show?
1: Yeah, you go on this segment.
2: Oh, damn.
1: Yeah. Some program directors around the country said, Didi, hold on.
2: It's J.J. in the morning.
3: Pump your brakes.
2: J.J. in the morning. But ladies and gentlemen, man, you know, I love when I get a chance to talk to the whole world, the whole planet. Man, you know, it's always some things, man, we just try our best.
1: Hold on. There's one thing that you just made me feel really good. Anybody hear what he said?
3: Mm-hmm.
1: He said he wants to talk to the whole planet. Let me tell y'all something. This show is on the whole planet.
2: It's the whole planet.
1: The goddamn planet.
2: Did you hear me?
4: I thought about it. I said, damn, he might as well say galaxy. The aliens be up there listening.
2: Yeah. Y'all know when Artemis 2 went in space?
3: Yeah.
2: They left a satellite for Didi in the morning.
1: That's right, baby.
2: I'll tell you. I got a call from Martha the other day.
1: Martha.
2: They were like, what did Didi look like? I'm like, don't look.
4: Shut up.
2: Don't look. Look, boy.
4: And all the satellite do is clear his throat all day.
2: Like, this is a bad signal. But, you know, sometimes, man, it's just, you just got to let things go.
1: Mm.
2: Like, ladies, man, you know, sometimes y'all may accidentally gain a little weight.
1: Okay.
2: Oh. You be trying your best to hold on to them clothes and make sure they still fit.
3: Oh.
2: You put that blouse on, button it up, but damn it, one button just won't work.
1: Mm.
2: It just would not work. And it be that one right there by the middle of your bra where it's always showing.
1: Mm.
2: That button was not closed for nothing.
1: It be
2: super tight.
1: Yeah.
2: I mean, your button be looking like it want to holler.
4: Oh, God.
2: But you know what, man? I think you just... Let that shirt go. Oh, go get another size or get in the gym one.
1: Thank God you said let that shirt go.
4: Oh, my God.
1: Are you sure that's what he said?
2: Yeah.
1: I got scared. Thank God that R was in there.
2: Yeah, I'm telling you, up in Mars, there wasn't no R.
1: Yeah.
2: It wasn't no R, man. You just got to let it go. Let it go. Here's another one right here, ladies and gentlemen. You know, sometimes, man, you try your best to, and I tried to do this. I tried my best to hold on to my hair.
1: Do you?
2: I tried my best to hold on to my hair, man. Even I tried to cut it low, and you still see where the bone is about to start. You know, sometimes my head will look like an old cul-de-sac.
1: Yes, it does.
2: You know, like that. Oh, you know, like the game be packed.
1: Yeah, but it ain't started yet. Everybody's home.
2: Everybody's
1: but
2: home.
1: Nobody's in the
2: there ain't
1: the
2: nobody
1: parking.
2: Playing in the street.
1: Yes, yeah.
2: It exactly. Looks like it, the game is packed, but it's halftime.
1: Okay, got
2: you
1: it.
2: Know, hey, you just... I had to let it go.
1: Yeah.
2: I just had to let it go,
3: your
2: man. You know,
3: great.
2: Ball is in now. It's not a style. You had no choice but to let it go.
3: Okay,
2: how much you try to brush it, man, it's not coming back, people. Here's another one right here, man. You be watching this chick at the club.
1: Mm-hmm.
2: Y'all eyeing each other all day at the club, vibing. But damn it, a dude walk up to her and get to talking about her drinks. He would not leave for nothing.
3: Mm.
2: He won't go to the bathroom. He won't go on the other side of the club.
3: Right.
2: Damn it, it's 2:00 now.
1: Mm-hmm.
2: It's time to go.
4: Damn.
2: You ain't get your opportunity to go on holler at her. And he leaving with her. So you know what? You should have just tried to find you somebody else.
3: You waited,
4: brother, what you at the club at 2:00 for anyway? Go to church.
3: Okay.
4: Work ain't got no overtime.
1: That's the time it closed.
2: Hey,
1: Trey.
2: Hey, that's what time the club closed. And when the lights come on, you might have a little few more options.
3: Hey, bag them.
4: Go find you a family, big dog.
2: I gotta find something to start it with.
4: That's facts.
2: Just let it go. Just let it go. Hey, you see a female that's pregnant.
1: Mm-hmm. Mm.
2: You know, she's 9 months. She's on the cusp of letting this baby go.
1: Mm.
2: Next thing you know, the water break. In public.
1: Oh, no.
2: And look, she's trying to be hard. You know, I'm going to wait on the ambulance to come get me.
3: What?
2: The ambulance.
3: No, ain't no way.
2: Yeah, sure, I want to wait for the ambulance. But damn it, we see the head.
4: Oh,
2: you
4: damn.
2: Know what? We see the head right now.
1: Okay.
2: We can't wait on the ambulance. You ain't going to the hospital. Hey, you know what? Just go ahead and... Let that baby go.
1: Be thankful
2: that you have in your seed with some loved ones and family ones that can take care of you because, hey, can't wait.
1: Right.
2: The ambulance ain't coming.
3: Yo, what was you smoking?
4: Damn.
2: It ain't coming. By the time you come here, by the time the ambulance get there, here, the baby too. So people, hey, I know you try your best to hold on to it, but guess what? You just got to... Just let it go, man. Just let it go.
1: She had to let go of that baby, is what you're saying?
2: Yeah, go on, let that baby go.
1: On
2: out.
1: Got it. Safely.
2: Safely. On out.
1: Come on out, baby. Let it go.
2: You know, like, here's another one real quick.
1: Okay.
2: You know, sometimes DJ be trying to hide the back of her head with her braids and everything.
4: Oh, no.
2: But sometimes she'll come in here and ain't got, you know, getting ready to go get her hair done. Uh-huh. You see that kitchen? She be trying her best to braid that little part, but guess what? Fade it out.
1: Oh, wow.
5: That's how you wanted to finish
1: fade,
5: it?
1: Fade out my naps in the
2: yeah,
1: bed.
2: Fade them naps out, boy.
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2: I am done.
1: All right. Let it go. All right. It's Dee Dee in the morning.
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7: There's a serious collision on the West Beltway northbound between New Kings Road and Dunn Avenue. All lanes were closed. Now it's the left lane that's open. And on the East Beltway northbound at Town Center Parkway, a crash on the right shoulder. And a wreck I-95 southbound before Adams Street. That's traffic. I'm Beverly Bentley Steele.
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2: hump,
1: the hot
2: hump.
1: Yeah, we got to get to the hot topics, okay?
2: Please,
1: because there's something going on with LeBron James. Y'all know I love me some LeBron James. Damn it.
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1: 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What's up? LeBron James. He's announced it, huh?
2: Yeah, it's the era of the Lakers. Showtime Lakers is over for LeBron James. He has let the Lakers know that he's not coming back.
5: Uh-huh. He is leaving after 8 years. He led them to a 2020 NBA championship. And so LeBron James had to first sift through whether he wanted to play another year, and all indications were he was going to do that. So a record unprecedented 24th NBA season awaits LeBron James at the very least. So why? I'm told this is a happiness-led decision for LeBron James. He feels like he needs to find his happiness elsewhere, and wherever he lands in free agency, it will not be driven by money, according to sources.
1: I guess not. Is he a billionaire now?
6: Yeah.
2: He's close to it if he's not.
1: I think he is. He's just playing for the fun of it.
6: It will not be driven by money.
1: He's just playing for the fun of it. Why are you going...
2: That man trying to chase rings.
1: Oh, come on.
6: Oh, no. That's what I'm saying. He's not chasing money. He's chasing rings.
2: Come on, he got the money already.
1: Where's he going?
2: He probably... I would like to see him go and finish in Cleveland.
1: Okay. Me too.
2: I would like to see him finish in Cleveland.
7: I love how they talk about the man chasing rings.
1: Right,
7: he's 86.
2: Yeah,
7: he's not going to win by himself anymore. It is a different game, different league. If he does pair up with somebody,
2: enjoy, man.
1: Even though you offended me by calling him 86, but I agree with you.
7: In NBA years.
1: I got you.
2: Hold on a second.
1: So there's dog years and then NBA years?
2: Big difference.
1: I didn't know that.
2: Yeah.
7: He's way past his prime in NBA years.
6: Prime?
7: Jeez, come on,
6: this man.
7: Yeah,
6: he's remarkable.
1: He said he's 86 in NBA years. Okay.
2: Yeah.
1: Hey, listen.
7: I'd love to see him win another ring.
1: I would too. You know I do too.
2: I'm with you.
1: All right. Wait, let's talk about Young Miami. I just told y'all a minute ago people want to cancel the girl.
7: Yeah. Yes, indeed. A lot of people are talking about how Young Miami basically supported Diddy when his whole trial was kind of hot and in the front pages and everything. Well, now Young Miami actually was doing an interview the other day, and she was speaking out about this whole Carmelo Anthony situation. Now, of course, Carmelo Anthony is the Texas teen who was convicted of, murder?
6: Yeah.
7: He wasn't a classmate.
1: No, rival.
7: Yeah, a rival at a track meet.
6: Mm-hmm. Another student.
7: Yeah. And he got 35 years for that. A lot of controversy around it, and Young Miami is lending her support.
8: I'm going to take this time as a mom for everybody that's watching this, you know, to use your voice for Carmelo Anthony to go and just be a voice as a black mom to see that situation. It really, really hurts me to see how a young kid that was defending himself can go to jail for 35 years. It's crazy because if it was the other way around, it wouldn't be the same situation. So motherhood is good for me, but just as a mom, that's what's on my heart right now.
7: Yeah, and there's a lot of controversy around that case. Some people are saying that Carmelo Anthony's sentence was a little too harsh for the situation it was, and other people are saying it actually was justified.
1: Mm-hmm.
7: So, shouts out to Young Miami at least for like cutting through the controversy of her own stuff, trying to support somebody else.
2: Absolutely.
1: Yes, she is. Yeah. All right, go ahead, Young Miami for vice president.
7: We're gonna make
1: her vice president.
6: No, we're not.
7: Why not the president?
1: No, I don't think she's ready for
6: what?
1: That.
2: No, not president.
1: You know how most people do that. Young Miami for president. Nah, wait a minute.
2: Maybe after the Spin That remix.
1: Maybe she get president.
2: Get president.
1: Right now, you vice president.
7: You know, Barack's endorsement campaign slogan was, "Yes, we can." Her's going to be Spin That.
1: No, that actually should be the current president right now.
7: Spin That.
6: Yeah, you're my
2: That's all he doing.
1: He's just spending money.
2: And making us spend it.
1: Right. And finally, Lil Wayne. What's he saying?
6: Lil Wayne speaking on Versus. This is the moment we've been waiting for. Like, who would it be? Who does he think can even go toe-to-toe with him, but check it out.
9: I told you, the only thing I thought made sense if I was being involved in it would be, you know, either album Wayne versus mixtape Wayne versus feature Wayne or something like that, you know, so I got too much material.
2: Wayne
9: also,
2: versus Wayne
9: versus Wayne, because, you know, it's not that there's no artist that can stand, it's just that I'm too competitive.
2: Yeah.
9: You know what I mean? So, and I wouldn't want to embarrass no one, and if I am competing against whoever I'm competing against, I will embarrass you. I don't want to embarrass them.
2: Yeah, that'd be kind of scary.
9: And this thing that we do, this music thing, man, if it's the wrong type of situation on that versus, you end their careers.
1: I love the way he talks. Okay. Y'all, that man sound like he just woke up or he laying in bed to me every time I hear him.
2: I would like to see his videos online to see who's choking him while he talks.
1: Shut up. His voice. That's so funny.
2: Boy, damn boy.
1: It's deep, but it's like, weird. I like it.
6: He's getting choked out.
1: I didn't hear nothing he said other than the tone of his voice. The fact that he always sounds like he's laying in bed.
2: His Adam apple sounds like it'd have been bit.
6: Ribbit.
7: You got a wild voice, man.
1: All right, y'all. Listen, coming up next hour, we're going to get to the bottom of Amber Rose's comments about success and skin color. That's on the way to Didi in the Morning.
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10: There's multi-car collision on I-95 southbound before Adams Street, a crash I-10 eastbound between Lane and Cassett, and a multi-car crash the West Beltway northbound between New Kings Road and Dunn. That's on both shoulders. And northbound between I-10 and Commonwealth, a wreck. And on the East Beltway northbound at Town Center Parkway, a crash there. That's traffic. I'm Beverly Bentley Steele.
1: 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Come on.
11: Hey, Didi, good morning. Happy Wednesday. Well, it turns out that former Baldwin High School principal Michael Townsend's arrest was in relation to the case in May when James Mulvey, a teacher at the school who taught social studies, was arrested for offenses against students by an authority figure. It was said that Mulvey had some sort of a contact or relationship with a student. Michelle Suskauer is a criminal defense attorney. Here's what she had to say.
12: Whether or not the principal thinks that they're handling it, whether or not they think that it's credible or not, it doesn't matter. They're a mandatory reporter and they must follow the statute.
11: Now, attorney Suskauer is not affiliated with the case. It is continuing, and of course, an internal investigation is going on while Principal Townsend has been temporarily reassigned. Looking at today's weather, a stray shower or storm is possible, the high around 91 degrees. I'm Wanda P for Didi in the Morning on Hot 106.5, the soul of Duval.
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0: Hot 106.5, the soul of Duval. Happy morning, Jacksonville. Whether you're heading downtown or you're over that Acosta or Main Street bridge, here's to a smooth ride.
1: Good morning. It's Dee Dee in the morning. That man with the bell who just went off on him, it went crazy. Yeah. That's comedian J.J. Williams. Okay.
2: Comedian, y'all want to hear one more time?
1: No. Comedian J.J. Williamson over there. Also, Jay Cruz and Trey G. Guys, can we have a conversation about Amber Rose?
2: Come on.
1: It got us to talking here in the studio, off the air. Everybody's debating what this woman said yesterday. Oh. If you didn't hear it the other day, take a listen.
3: And I never tell my kids they have to work 10 times harder because they're black.
1: Yeah.
3: You have to work just as hard as everyone else. And if you want to be better... You know, like, let's say the NBA, for an example. If you want to be, like, a real all-star, yeah, you got to work harder.
1: Yeah.
3: But you have to work just as hard as everybody else. Your skin color in America is not going to stop you from being great. I ain't trying to hear none of that. We live in a free country. You can be whoever the fuck you want to be.
1: Mm. Do y'all agree with that statement from Amber Rose? Does anybody agree or disagree? That's what I'm going to say right now. So, if you agree or disagree, call right now and let's talk about it.
2: I agree to a certain extent, but we not going to act like... At certain points and at certain times when we get to a certain level, our skin color does not work against us in certain rooms because of preconceived notions that people have. You know what I'm saying?
4: It does work against you, yes.
2: It does,
4: This is untrue. In a perfect world, she would have a point. We do, especially in a perfect country. In our country, America, this is not true. The case is not. It is still an issue. Very much.
1: Let me just say that for me growing up, my mother used to always tell me, my brothers, all of us, you know, I'm the youngest of five.
4: Mm-hmm.
1: And my mother would always tell us, you got to work 10 times as hard.
2: Right.
1: And she was right. She was right. I mean, I knew that she used to say that in order for you know, to be seen as equal, you're going to work hard, you're going to have to do this, you're going to have to do that in America.
2: Right.
1: And so I grew up with that.
4: Right,
1: you know,
4: with that mind state.
1: But you heard Amber Rose say, no, she don't believe in that working 10 times. Just work just as hard as somebody. She says, you just work just as hard and skin color is not going to stop anything.
2: I ain't going to lie to you. I think until you've been put in that situation, until you've seen... Hey, I work harder than them. Or, hey, we work about the same.
4: I was overlooked.
2: Yeah, they got the look, and I didn't. I think until you've been in that situation, you don't believe it's a thing for real.
4: I think privilege has...
1: I do, too. I was going to say privilege. There's several things with Amber Rose, what she said. I mean, it's not just the light skin privilege and, like I said, racially ambiguous winging. We don't know. We didn't know what
4: she is, right?
1: You
4: have to look it up, trying to figure it out.
1: Because we can look at her and say, oh, we know you ain't all black.
2: Let's put it that way.
1: We know you got something else in you, right? But there's a privilege in that for her. And there's also a privilege of doing the entertainment game, being in it for so long that you haven't had to go out here and get a regular job.
2: Exactly.
1: Amber,
4: I didn't even think about that part.
1: So there's a privilege in your looks, but there's also a privilege in what you do for a living and where you are.
2: Right.
1: Yep. Right?
4: Yep. Mm-hmm.
1: I think her statement can come, it seems a little ignorant to us because we're like, wait a minute, look where you're speaking from.
4: Right. Exactly. And look where we're at in this country. Come on now.
1: Yeah, but I'm curious about this. If you are a parent right now and you heard what Amber Rose is saying, you don't have to work 10 times as hard. You just got to work just as hard. Is that what you tell your kids? Cruz, is that what you say to your kids?
4: I tell them they have to work as hard. I don't have to give them that speech as much because my kids aren't dark-skinned.
1: Mm.
4: And I'm just being dead ass. Trey, let's be honest. Mm. Like, I'm mixed, but I don't go through the same trials and tribulations that Trey will, but simply because of the tone of his skin.
2: I ain't going to lie to you. I've been in situations where I've been the only African-American in a business setting.
4: Right.
2: And you are even approached differently. I done got approached in certain business settings. Yo, what's up, my man? Come on, bro. You ain't been talking like that. Nobody else.
4: Right.
2: But me, you come at like that.
4: Exactly.
1: All right, so we want to know this. Amber Rose says black people don't have to work 10 times as hard. She said, no, that's a lie. That's what she said. She ain't buying into that. Y'all agree with her on that?
4: Yeah.
1: Is it that we all have to work just as hard as the next person and that's it? And I'm curious about this, too. When you think about reaching goals, was your skin color a biggest roadblock? Was it your height, weight, age? What was the roadblock for you, think, with achieving your biggest success?
2: Oh.
1: And in reaching your goals?
2: Oh.
1: What was that roadblock? Because Amber Rose says skin color ain't no roadblock, y'all.
2: Well, damn.
1: So I want to know, what do y'all think about this? Hit us up right now. Call us at 833-TALK-TO-DEE-DEE.
2: That's 833-825-5233.
1: It's Dee Dee in the morning.
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7: There's multi-car collision on I-95 southbound before Adams Street, a crash I-10 eastbound between Lane and Cassett, and a multi-car crash the West Beltway northbound between New Kings Road and Dunn. That's on both shoulders. And northbound between I-10 and Commonwealth, a wreck. And on the East Beltway northbound at Town Center Parkway, a crash there. That's traffic. I'm Beverly Bentley Steele.
0: Wanda P, come on, let us know. What's going on in Jacksonville?
8: Hey, Dee Dee, good morning and good morning to you. The Jacksonville Sheriff's Office said it responded to a shooting at a home on Tracy Lynn Drive. That's off of Dunn Avenue in the Highlands neighborhood. And they found a 2-year-old girl, a 4-year-old girl, and their 27-year-old mother suffering from gunshot wounds. This happened just before 5 p.m. Here's JSO.
9: Unfortunately, the 4-year-old black female was pronounced deceased at the scene. The other two victims were transported to local hospitals where they are in life-threatening condition in surgery currently. We know of at least one other person that was in the house who was upstairs, but they heard gunshots like the neighbors did and came out to find the individual shot.
8: JSO said a domestic dispute between the woman and the father of those children led to that shooting. They tracked down the father about 20 minutes after the shooting, and he is in custody now. Our sincere condolences to the family. Looking at today's weather, a shower or storm is possible. The high is going to be around 91. I'm Wanda P for Dee Dee in the Morning on Hot 106.5, the soul of Duval.
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1: Good morning. It's Dee Dee in the morning. Guys, we were talking about what Amber Rose had to say. She said that black people don't have to work harder just because of the color of their skin. She's like, no, you just got to work just as hard as the next person. That's it. And their skin color ain't had nothing to do with it, y'all.
2: Sheesh. That's one of them if you know type things. Mm-hmm.
3: Yeah.
1: So we're curious about your thoughts and what you think about what Amber Rose had to say. Kendra, what do you think?
4: Okay, so I do like the idea that we shouldn't put this preset idea into our children's heads. Mm-hmm. We should be teaching them to build their own, mm-hmm. right? Mm-hmm. Get with somebody, build your own, go where you're wanted. But this idea that they're absolutely going to have to, I feel like that kind of shuts down anything before anything starts. So I'm not mad at her. I just think it was a better way to say it.
1: Better way to say it. Okay. So do you have kids, Kendra?
4: Yes, I have two boys and a girl.
1: Are you African-American?
4: Yes, I am.
1: You tell them just to work hard, not to work 10 times hard, just work hard?
4: I don't tell them to work 10 times hard. I tell them to find something that you love and do that and be dedicated and disciplined.
1: Okay, got it.
5: I like that. I like that. Don't work too. Yeah.
3: I like that, but I think the reality of the world is sometimes we do have to have a job where it's not your own. You know what I'm saying?
5: You're working for
4: somebody.
5: Yeah.
4: No, I get that.
5: Right.
3: Yeah. And I
4: get that. I just don't want to put a preconceived idea, because when you think negative, you get negative results.
5: Right.
4: So think positive. Don't worry about what everybody else is doing. Somebody else may encounter that, but if you're positive, you may not even encounter that.
3: Is it negative or is it realistic? I guess that's the thing, right?
4: Well, sometimes the realistic is negative. So sometimes it's the naiveness of children that they're able to do things way better than adults because they have that little bit of naiveness.
3: Okay. Interesting.
1: Naivete, as they say. Thank you very much for that call. Okay. I hear what she's saying, but yet I'm going, okay.
3: Good morning.
1: I know it. I'm with you, Trey. I'm confused by it at the same time. Good morning. Hi, who's this?
6: This is Kim.
1: Hey, Kim, what are your thoughts on this? Amber Rose says black people don't have to work harder or 10 times as hard. She says we just got to work as hard as the next person. You in agreement with that?
6: No, I think she's intentionally being dense about the situation.
3: Thanks.
6: She understands that there's a lot of mediocrity that happens and that in order for us to show our excellence, we have to move 10 times faster, 10 times better, or we have to be in spaces where we're performing in a manner that we don't get to be our natural selves and do just the basic. So where she's able to say those ignorant things, we're not allowed to. So I have two boys, one that's 11, one that's 7, so they're in sports. So I'm not telling them, you have to be 10 times better to just do it. I'm telling them that when things don't feel fair, where you may have another player or another situation that's not performing the same, don't sit in that space and just, waddle with it. We have the world we're living in. You're going to have to perform a little bit higher, a little bit better, so you have to step it up. So we're not going to sit and, complain about not being fair treatment when we know we're not in that current environment. What we're going to do is take what we have, do it better, do it greater, and then you'll see the outcome. Hopefully it is a little bit more excellence, but unfortunately, we just have to work harder to get the same things as some mediocre people, So
1: I got you. Thank you very much, Kim. We appreciate your call, and thank you for listening. Hey, good morning. Who's this?
7: Hi, good morning. This is Esmeralda.
1: Hi, Esmeralda. We're talking about this. Amber Rose says, she said that black folks and her kid doesn't have to work 10 times hard because of the color of their skin. She's saying work just as hard. So we're asking, do you agree with her? And also, when it came to reaching goals, was there any roadblocks for you?
7: I absolutely disagree with her. I can say the name. I went to UCLA for my grad school for a nurse practitioner.
1: Mm-hmm.
7: And I was so treated differently. I had a Korean professor that pretty much made my life miserable to the point where I used to pray our car break down on the way to school.
1: Uh-huh.
7: Seriously. Bottom line is, I at the time I didn't really understand why she was treating me that way. And when I graduated, I was going to get my gown. I saw her and she said, I'm surprised you made it. I'm like, what? And she says, she says, people like you and those things you wear in your hair don't make you look like a serious person. I'm like, so you made me miserable for my braids and my skin color?
1: Wow.
3: Crazy.
7: Yeah.
3: crazy.
7: See? You know what? But she didn't stop my success. Her making my life miserable, giving me the hardest patient, made me one of the best nurse practitioners.
1: Yep, there
7: around.
1: It is. Because you end up saying, that. I'm going to prove you. I'm going to prove a point. I'm going to prove a point on you. All right, thank you very much.
7: I currently work for tertiary center doing transplant.
1: I love that. Thank you very much for your call, and we appreciate you listening. All right, you guys heard Amber Rose said, no, you don't have to work 10 times as hard because of the color of your skin. Amber Rose said, you just got to work just as hard as the next person next to you, and that's it.
3: I like how Kim said she was being purposely dense.
1: Yeah, right? Right?
5: Right.
1: So do you agree with her? And when it comes to reaching your goals, was your skin color or maybe height, weight, age, something got in the way? We want to know if that happened to you. Let us know right now at 833. Talk to Dee Dee.
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10: There's multi-car collision on I-95 southbound before Adams Street, a crash I-10 eastbound between Lane and Cassett, and a multi-car crash the West Beltway northbound between New Kings Road and Dunn. That's on both shoulders. And northbound between I-10 and Commonwealth, a wreck. And on the East Beltway northbound at Town Center Parkway, a crash there. That's traffic. I'm Beverly Bentley Steele.
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0: Hot 106.5, the soul of Duval. All right, morning, Jacksonville. I got to send some good vibes to the drivers right now on the Matthews and the Hart Bridges this morning. Hey, y'all.
1: Good morning. It's Didi in the morning, guys. We got to get into the hot topics. Boy, they keep coming in on Jay-Z. Anybody hear what they're saying now about Jay-Z and Roc Nation? You know, Nicki Minaj has been saying this. She's been saying it. Other people have said it. Now we may have some proof. There may be some proof of some unsavory things that are being done at Roc Nation. Let's get into it, y'all. Here we go.
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1: 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We're powered by purpose. All right, before we get into anything, anybody see how much they said your president has made since he's been in office? Has anybody heard how much he's made since he's been in office?
4: Oh, damn.
1: He disclosed his financials. And now they're saying this report is showing that your president has made a whopping $2 billion.
4: Since he's been in office. Wow.
1: $2 billion. He made over $580 in some crypto currency stuff, right? They said he also got $80 million from suing the media.
4: Damn.
1: Mm-hmm.
4: How many of that do we have to pay in lawsuits?
1: Exactly.
4: That he's lost.
1: Exactly.
4: Personally.
1: Yep. But they said this man has made $2 billion.
4: That's a lot of money off the American people.
5: That's legal.
1: Uh-huh.
4: Right?
1: That's what everybody's trying to figure out.
4: Right?
5: How is that legal?
1: Mm-hmm.
4: But I do think that there are like things happening that are combating the things that he's doing. It's just, since they're doing it by the book and he's not,
1: right,
4: theirs is taking a long time to kind of complete.
5: True. Right.
4: So... Yeah,
1: but it is really interesting how much money he's made. They said he made money on a Bible. He made money. Remember, he did his Bible, the Trump Bible.
4: Oh, yeah.
1: And then the coin.
5: He did the watch. There was a problem with the coin.
1: Yeah.
4: Wasn't it a fragrance? Didn't he have like a cologne or something like that I saw?
1: He did all of that.
5: Well, he's had ties and stuff before he even became president, but whatever.
6: Man. He could start selling orange hair.
4: He done rented out the White House.
1: Yeah, listen, die. He's going to do that. Hair color.
4: He's going to put the White House on Airbnb.
1: Yeah, he is.
4: Yeah. White House going to be on Airbnb.
1: Y'all saw this and what they're saying, accusing Roc Nation of doing. Anybody see that?
5: Yeah, so what's his name?
4: Van Lathan
5: out here saying that Roc Nation planted negative stories on Colin Kaepernick.
7: After the Roc Nation NFL deal has been announced, I know who Harvey's Roc Nation contact is. He comes over to me and he tells me all of these things. And it was the whole Colin Kaepernick doesn't really want to play narrative. Didn't go to this training, or he sabotaged himself this way or whatever. And I looked at Harvey and I said, look, I think if we run what essentially was a hit piece on Colin Kaepernick, I don't think we have the cultural cachet to do that. So he listened. I'm like, I don't think we should do that. Like, he listened, right? He went and got back on the phone. And when he came back, there was a different story. Jay-Z was going to become an NFL owner.
4: Sheesh. But there's always something with Jay-Z, though. There's always this other side of the coin,
1: right,
4: with him as well, where it's like, oh, well, yeah, he only did that to free Colin Kaepernick from his chains.
1: But you know what? Y'all, you want to hear something? I bet you she's going to say something. Colin Kaepernick has his girlfriend or fiance. She does radio in New York.
4: Oh, yeah.
1: On Hot 97.
4: Yeah.
1: And she said this for you. She's been saying, y'all haven't seen it. You don't understand. And Jay-Z did this. Like, yeah.
4: She said that. She said that before.
1: She gonna say something now, I bet.
4: Wow. Social media is boy, it exposes a lot.
1: Yeah.
4: Especially when it comes to somebody like Jay-Z, who is like heralded as this like, you know, ultra black supportive culture.
1: He told you again, he's a business.
4: Yeah, man.
5: Everybody doesn't have to move the way you want them to move.
1: But he's all about business and business for himself. Is he though?
4: He can't take it in his goat. His goat got some holes in his character.
5: Yes, he does. And we see more and more, but is he still solid? Yes.
1: We don't know. I mean, this is all...
5: It's all opinion.
1: Okay, y'all see what's going on in this entertainment business now. You're starting to see who people really are.
4: Yeah.
1: Jay-Z, and what they will do for millions and billions of dollars.
4: Jay-Z solid like the Leaning Tower of Pisa.
5: Stop! It's still standing, ain't it?
4: It is, but it's leaning.
1: All right, let's talk about Young Miami, who got problems.
4: Hey, man, yeah. Young Miami is catching a lot of flack on social media right now. There's a woman whose tweet is going viral. She was talking about Young Miami having a song of the summer. She said, this woman stood by and defended a man accused of rape, human trafficking, revenge porn, assault, attempted murder, and more.
1: And that is all true.
4: Yeah, pretty much. We all watched him beat the ish out of a young woman he groomed since she was 17 years old. She also went on to say she wrote a character witness statement on his behalf. She also doubled down on her statements that if her son was gay, she would beat his ass. And y'all gave her the song of the summer. Then India Irie came behind that and said, I finally realized that not everybody wants to get free. And this is very, very rude. This is a very, very rude awakening due to the fact that Young Miami's song, Spin That, is basically the song of the summer.
1: Yeah.
4: Everybody singing it.
5: But let's also keep in mind, there's a large portion of fans who love that song and have no idea of her background, what's happened in the history. They just are there for the moment, for the song. Sometimes
1: yeah, but
5: the catchy
1: a lot
5: song
1: of them who
5: just
1: does
5: takes
1: know, who
5: for
1: does
5: sure,
1: know.
5: For sure.
1: That's what
5: so,
1: she's saying.
5: But there, I would argue there's maybe even a larger portion that has no idea who Young Miami
4: is. But I don't
5: Miami
4: think that's an. I think there's also an indictment. They haven't educated themselves on who they are supporting.
1: Right.
4: Like that's not an excuse for
5: but
4: them.
5: Music is just fun for me. That's just a fun song. I don't care about the character of the artist. I just like the song.
4: But some of the things she's doing is
5: for
4: not
5: sure,
4: fun.
5: For sure, for
4: now,
5: sure.
4: Now, I will say this in her defense. I will say she at least did use her voice to speak up on a situation as far as the Carmelo Anthony situation that's going on in
5: real
4: Texas.
5: Yeah. Real talk.
4: You know, so.
0: All right. Well, listen, we'll be playing that song again, though. All right, listen, coming up, $1,000 for you next. It's Dee Dee in the Morning.
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2: There's a multi-car collision on the West Beltway northbound between New Kings Road and Dunn Avenue, blocking the right lane. And a broken down car on the West Beltway southbound at Roosevelt's got the middle lane blocked. On I-10 eastbound, two crashes, one between Lane and Cassett, the others at Lenox. And a multi-car collision 95 northbound between Gulf Fair and the MLK Parkway. That's traffic. I'm Beverly Bentley Steele.
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8: Good morning, Didi in the Morning. We're all here on a Wednesday hump day. But I need to find Trey G to find out what's trending with Trey.
9: Hey, Chris Brown, man. Chris Brown is in a little bit of hot water right now. You know, we talked about it earlier this week that Chris Brown was actually in court from one of his former employees suing him. She was attacked, they said, by his Caucasian shepherd is what it is. Yeah, that's the actual name of it. Now he has to pay this woman, former housekeeper, his $13 million. Damn. After she won the dog attack lawsuit that she filed against him. Not only that, he also has to pay her sister $885,000 for emotional distress, and her husband, he was awarded $50,000 of Chris Brown's money. So,
8: $13 million though?
9: $13 million altogether.
8: Man, I feel sorry for Celeb. You know how they always say that about more money, more profit? For real, Like,
9: yeah. And he said that he told her that the dog was not a friendly dog because he has stalker issues. She still kind of like went towards the dog or was in the area of the dog.
8: Well, then that's on you.
10: Yeah, because you think you're the dog whisperer.
11: Hey, can we talk about naming that dog Caucasian? What?
9: Well, so that's his actual breed.
11: That's
9: breed.
11: What I mean.
9: His name is Hades.
12: His name is what?
11: God of War.
9: His name is Hades.
11: Hades.
8: All right. Uh-huh. She should have stayed away from him.
9: Yeah.
8: I had a brother. My brother, he had a dog named Scarface. One was named Gat.
11: Come on now.
8: I never went near him.
11: I'm not petting killer.
8: Yeah, Chaos. Yeah. He had
12: King.
8: All
12: I ain't messing with King.
8: Yeah, certain names you don't play with when the dog is named that. And that dog was named what again? Hades?
9: Hades.
8: Yeah, girl, that was on you. Because the dog's name wasn't, come here, Fluffy.
9: No, for real.
8: Peaceful. Yeah. Come here, Peaceful.
9: And chaos.
12: Hey, Peaches.
8: Yeah, you went towards Hades. All right. Hey, listen, coming up, $1,000 is yours right now. Answer 10 questions correctly in our $1,000 minute game at 833. Talk to Didi.
12: That's 833-825-5233.
8: It's Didi in the Morning.
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1: I like that song, y'all. I do, but I've got to stop everything. I understand. I know it. I know. Hold on.
2: Stop it. This
1: hot topic's about to be good. This is about to be good. Did y'all hear who's getting ready to get in the ring?
3: Mm-mm.
1: Forget Floyd Mayweather getting in there, or who else could get
2: Mike
1: in
2: Tyson?
1: There.
2: Mike Tyson?
1: Oh, hell no. Hell no. This is bigger than that.
3: Roy Jones.
1: This is bigger than that.
2: Bigger than both of them?
1: All of that.
3: That's
4: big. Wow. That's big.
1: Who's the heavyweight champ right now? Is it Fury?
3: Tyson Fury,
1: yeah,
3: probably.
1: Yeah, Tyson Fury.
3: Javante Davis is a good name.
1: Is he still boxing? I thought he had so much legal trouble.
3: No, he's boxing outside the ring.
1: All right, let's get into our hot topics. Come on.
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1: 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We're powered by purpose. Did you see the man now who has issued a warning about vapes and hookahs and things like that?
3: Yeah.
1: From his hospital bed.
7: If I see you with a vape, I'm throwing that bitch away. If I see you on my story with that bitch, I'm gonna pull up and snatch that bitch out of my story and throw that bitch away. Throw them bitch away, man. Y'all be like me. Like, look at this, man. Fluid from them damn vapes. All them fluids from them damn vapes. Throw them bitch away from me, y'all.
3: Yeah, I think he was, fluid in his lungs. He was attached to like an IV drip, and it was basically dripping the fluid from the vape from his body, wherever it was from.
4: He should have told everybody where he got his vapes from.
3: That might be it, too. Cheap gas station vapes.
4: That's what I'm saying. You over here like, I see you with vapes. Where'd you get yours from?
1: Now, I love hookahs. I love smoking hookahs.
2: Pass me the
4: And now they got portable ones, these little
1: ones. What'd you say, Trey?
2: Baby, pass me the hookah.
1: I love that song.
2: Okay. Pass me the hookah.
4: They got portable ones now,
1: I don't want a portable hookah. I like the...
4: I didn't ask you if you wanted one. I'm telling you, they have them now. You could take them with you.
3: Oh, damn. All
4: right.
1: That was some needless information I didn't need.
2: Oh,
1: but anyway.
2: God.
4: Whatever.
1: All right, listen.
4: It was good.
1: But I do like hookahs. And I like to do, have y'all ever done the bubbles with your hookah? Where you can make bubbles like.
3: I hate that sound, bro.
2: Yeah, for real.
1: I blow bubbles with it.
3: Oh, you blow bubbles with
1: your hookah? Like, you know how when kids and they have, what are those bubbles? You know when they will just.
3: Man, you ain't no little kid, man. Get on
1: That's
3: somewhere.
1: That's a grown person way to have fun with bubbles.
3: Hell nah.
1: All right, you know what? I'm going to post this.
3: Grown ass.
1: I be knowing what I'm doing with them bubbles.
3: You got a mortgage. Talking about playing with bubbles.
4: Bubble time.
3: We got real bills out here, man.
1: I love bubbles. Okay, fine. Hey, Niecy Nash, let's talk about her.
3: Yeah, so Niecy Nash is talking about friendship. I think she actually makes a really good point. I think today's generation, we call damn near any and everybody our friends. She said you got to be mindful of the people that you have in your circle.
8: We have to redefine the word friend. Because when most of us started developing our friendships, we were young kids, and most of those relationships were defined by trauma and drama, right? They didn't pick me for the team. I need somebody to take up for me. Someone's gonna want to fight me after school. Well, when you become adult, if the only thing that people can respond to is the drama and the trauma, that's really not your friend. Did you mention me in a room that I wasn't in? Huh? Right? Did you advocate for me if it meant you had to share the spotlight? Huh?
1: Mm-hmm.
8: Did you know something and you let me fail because you didn't want to give me the cheat code? Huh? Mm. Come on now.
1: She said, huh?
3: Yeah.
1: That's a good point.
3: And that's real, ain't it? That's real.
1: Think about it.
2: I remember back in the day, a couple of years ago, LL Cool J did an interview, man. He said, man, you don't have a lot of friends. You have associates.
1: Yeah,
3: facts. Everybody ain't your friend. Everybody ain't your partner.
1: Damn, you sound like my mom.
3: Oh,
1: and
3: God.
1: A song.
3: That's a rapper.
4: Your mama, peace.
3: Your mama was a rapper.
1: Yeah.
3: Shout out Mo 3.
1: Yeah, she said.
4: Hey.
1: Hey, that stands for Mom 3.
3: Mom 3, right?
2: Yeah.
4: Damn. Shut up.
2: Pat 3.
1: No, but she did. She's always saying that everybody ain't your friend and all that. She's always telling you to be careful.
2: Everybody ain't your friend, man.
1: Hey, but Niecy is right about bonding on trauma. I've heard Cruz say that about certain friends, right? Then you have a friend who passed away and you all used to get in trouble a lot on things.
4: Yeah, I have a thing for broken people. Like, I'm drawn to them. People that come from, I don't know, it's just they're more honest usually. You know, people who've been through stuff.
3: Yeah. Mm-hmm. Well,
1: and is that what you're bonding over? Because you feel like
4: I think
1: you
4: that's
1: too?
4: Why. You look at you, girl. Broken as hell.
3: Damn. He stuck that knife in your side real slick.
2: Yeah. And look, it's broad daylight.
1: He don't realize. He be trying to stab me, but I'm going to shoot his ass. Listen.
3: Oh,
1: hey, Orlando and they were fighting. Let's talk about the fight.
4: Hey, this is ridiculous. Orlando Brown is stepping in the ring with another ridiculous person at this point. Ray J's just gotten ridiculous. They're two ridiculous people that about to duke it out.
9: Just
6: just slapped me with money on a dead homies, bro. That's not cool, bro. You lucky I let that slide, bro.
9: Can y'all,
6: bro, that's 100 up. Now, open up the 100.
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9: No, it's none of your business.
6: It's just 100 up front. It's 100 up front.
9: You better shut up.
1: Wait, hold on a second. Stop. Wait, y'all know what's going on. So Orlando Brown and Ray J are going to get in the ring and fight.
3: Yes. Correct.
1: And all they had, what, a weigh-in, and then Orlando threw $100, a wad of $100 at him?
3: Slapped him with
2: it. He slapped
1: him
2: with it.
1: So clearly it was a wad of 100 ones?
3: That's what Ray J alleges.
1: It was only $100?
3: You know how you put the 100 in front, 100 in back, but the rest of it filled out with ones and $2 bills?
1: Wow. Not $2 bills.
3: It's hard to get a $2 bill.
1: Y'all going to watch this fight?
3: Hell no.
4: No, I am. No. Right. This is going to be entertaining. Right.
1: Hey, listen, coming up, we're going to shut the show down.
3: Somebody's lung going to collapse.
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11: Tanika, we are getting one day closer to the 4th of July holiday.
12: That's right. A lot of people taking those days off of work to enjoy the holiday.
11: Yes, and yet here we are. Shaw Knights on Hot 106.5, Soul Duval. You're checking out Dee Dee in the morning. Later on this afternoon, Tanika Hughes from Action News Jax. She's going to have our afternoon headlines. Tanika, what's the 411?
12: Sports news. Everybody is talking about King James, LeBron, announcing that he is leaving the Lakers after 8 seasons to become an unrestricted free agent. That news being reported by ESPN and elsewhere. His agent, Rich Paul, says he informed the team that he wants to play somewhere else during the 26-27 season. As we know, he did lead the Lakers to an NBA championship in 2020, and he'll officially, Sean, be able to sign with a new team after the league moratorium ends July 6th. So now, where will he go?
11: I'm thinking that the word on the street is saying that the Golden State Warriors might be a destination.
12: You know, I think that's interesting because, I mean, then you ask yourself how much longer will he play before he retires, and so who will he end his career with?
11: Yeah, I wouldn't mind him going to Chicago.
12: I know. Everything leads back to Chicago with Sean.
11: I'm just saying. Tanika will be back later on this afternoon at 4:30 with more headlines. 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But the party starts later on this afternoon at 3 with me, Tanika, DJ Reggie B's, and the rest of the fam on Hot 106.5.
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1: All right, we are done, but what do we learn today? JJ, you remember anything?
2: I do, man. I learned that LeBron James has officially departed from the Lakers and looking for a new team. Who will he go to?
1: Whose jersey do I have to buy now?
2: Yeah. got burned of them.
1: I know. I then went through the league following this man.
2: Yeah. You got 13 LeBron James jerseys. Yeah.
1: Let me see. Cruz, what you remember?
4: So we learned that Jennifer Lopez is arguing why breakups are not a sign of failure, but she failed to make that argument. Ask me.
1: What about you, Trey?
3: We also learned that Young Miami, she is facing a lot of criticism on social media for her past support of Diddy, but she's also supporting Carmelo Anthony at the same time as well.
1: Yep, we also learned, everybody, the power grid on the East Coast, they're saying, you got to be worried about it because it's reached capacity. We learned about that. And then we also learned all about the fact that Chris Brown owes $13 million to the woman who worked for him who got bit by his dog.
3: Damn. Hades.
1: He owes her $13 million. All right, listen, tomorrow on the show, get ready. We got a dope discussion for you. We got cash with our $1,000 minute game, laughs, hot topics, and more. So make sure you meet us right back here on DD in the morning.
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It's JoJo checking in on the hump day, and we're still rolling inside 90 minutes of commercial-free.

weekend at Hot 106.5, the soul of Duval. Hey, family, it's JoJo. And speaking of the weekend, we got the 4th of July weekend on the way, but some are still on the grind for the hump day. So we will have workday shout-outs in the 12 o'clock hour today. So now is the time. You go ahead and leave a workday shout-out. Show somebody some love while they're on the grind. Use that open mic.

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0: Yes, we rolled an hour and a half with no commercials. 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
0: So yesterday, the U.S. Supreme Court struck down President Trump's executive order seeking to eliminate birthright citizenship. So as per the 14th Amendment, if you're born in the U.S., you're a U.S. citizen, regardless of your parents' status. Now, I'm just wondering why he's pushing for that, because isn't his own youngest son a birthright citizenship baby? You know, I don't know much about politics. I'm just wondering, though. I'm also wondering why that Supreme Court ruling was not unanimous. Orlando native, former Tennessee Titan, three-time NFL Pro Bowler, and one of the fastest running backs in NFL history, nicknamed CJ2K, Chris Johnson opened up on Good Morning America recently about his diagnosis with ALS.
2: I want people to know that I'm still me. ALS has changed what my body can do, but it hasn't changed who I am.
0: CJ was diagnosed last year with Lou Gehrig's disease at the age of 39. So we definitely have Chris Johnson and his family in our prayers for strength, for restoration, for miracles, and especially for continued peace. Serena Williams returned to the sport she once dominated. So yesterday was her Wimbledon singles match, where she actually lost in the first round, but still looked powerful at 44, showing off some of what them row shots can do. But next, it's Serena and sister 45-year-old Venus playing as partners in a doubles match at Wimbledon. And you know, I'm just guessing, but I think probably the biggest part of Serena's tennis return is just having her two daughters watch mommy rip it up on that tennis court. That's my top three tip-of-the-tongue topics for today at Hot 106.5. Coming up next, Woman Crush Wednesday.
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2: You're going to have another dose of some heavy rain and wind.
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0: I just hope you're loving the music as much as I am. 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Right now, Woman Crush Wednesday. Hey, family, it's JoJo. This week, we're spotlighting tennis champ Naomi Osaka. She pulled up to Wimbledon wearing all white recently because, you know, Wimbledon has an all-white dress code, you know, for the players. But Naomi rolled out first round in an all-white kimono.
1: For me, my Japanese heritage means a lot. And, you know, they say all white at Wimbledon. And I thought it would be really cool to come out in a kimono.
0: And the fans loved it, too. But, you know, Naomi is all about the fashion on the court, as she usually wears some high fashion fits. Naomi Osaka dropping some awesome looks on the tennis court, serving up culture and style unapologetically. Naomi Osaka serving up some black girl magic. Coming up at noon, it's our motivational music moment. We usually drop a gospel or an inspirational song at noon each weekday. And today we've got Yolanda Adams at Hot 106.5.
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9: You're going to have another dose of some heavy rain and wind.
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3: 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Just popping in with a bit of encouragement. Just reminding you that in order to be blessed instead of distressed, we just have to trust God's timing and His plan. Be blessed, Yolanda Adams, our motivational music moment today. We're going to pause for praise in the middle of the workday. That's how we do it. 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
1: Hey y'all, this is Destiny with Fascinating Floor Designs. I want to give a shout out to the North Side. What's up, Duval? And a shout out to the station 106.5. Thank you for making it so easy to speak.

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0: Hot 106.5, the soul of Duval and home of Didi in the morning, weekdays from 6 until 10. Hey, family, this is JoJo. And ooh, my goodness, one man almost pushed Kirk Franklin to his breaking point. And, you know, normally Kirk really is very composed, shows a lot of grace. And this guy approached him at an outdoor concert in Philly over the weekend. The concert actually got canceled because of the rain. But this guy was approaching Kirk, yelling in his face, saying he was gaslighting and just telling him that he needs to, telling Kirk that he needs to repent. And Kirk was showing him grace through it all, you know, saying, I love you, man. Come and give me a hug, which the guy refused. Then the guy went a little too far and mentioned Kirk Franklin's wife, Tammy. And he was saying and yelling in Kirk Franklin's face, you and your wife are going to hell. What? That's when Kirk almost lost it. And security had to step in for real, for real. Listen, that's one thing that's off limits. You don't drag Kirk's family into this. But, you know, it's interesting. I just wonder how sometimes people are so judgmental. No one human has the right to say who or who is not going to hell. Anyway, that's not up to him. Anyway, I'm sure you've seen that video. Check it out on our Hot 106.5 Duval Facebook page. Coming up next, workday shout outs. Let somebody know you're thinking about them while they're on the grind. Use that open mic. 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An inside look at our stories. Dr. Richard Danford has been championing education, economic empowerment, opportunity, and social justice for underserved citizens of Jacksonville for over 33 years as the president and CEO of the Jacksonville Urban League. In 2025, on his 80th birthday, Dr. Danford announced his retirement from this role. Outside of the Urban League, Dr. Danford also gives his talent and skills by serving on several boards and committees in the city of Jacksonville. Historically Hot, telling our stories from Hot 106.5, the soul of Duval.
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0: Chris Brown. I hope I get to see that Sea Breezy and Ursh R&B Stadium Tour, Chris Brown and Usher down in Tampa. I hope I get in. I'm going to keep my fingers, eyes, and toes crossed on that one. It's JoJo at Hot 106.5, the soul of Duval, home of Dee Dee in the morning, weekdays from 6 until 10. Right now, on the grind. So let's encourage one another. 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

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It's JoJo. Got to send a shout out to Mike Bend and the entire cast of the movie Two Preachers on a Mission. 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

0: 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Hey, family, this is JoJo heading into the 4th of July weekend. It's 250 years of America. And of course, there's always fireworks, which I love. So we have an actual 904 fireworks guide. 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And get set to happy 4th of July, whatever your plans are for the weekend. Of course, I see fireworks in my future. But check that list on our Hot 106.5 Duval Facebook page. 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
10: 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Got a question for you. Are you a business owner? And does your business have soul? And if your answer is yes, then we want to help you grow. My name is Sean Knight. And just like you...
11: 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In my new memoir, Failure Was Never an Option, I share my story of rising against all odds in the United States Navy. 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

0: Hot 106.5. It's time for JoJo's top three tip of the tongue topics for today.
1: So yesterday, the U.S. Supreme Court struck down President Trump's executive order seeking to eliminate birthright citizenship. So as per the 14th Amendment, if you're born in the U.S., you're a U.S. citizen, regardless of your parents' status. Now, I'm just wondering why he's pushing for that, because isn't his own youngest son a birthright citizenship baby? You know, I don't know much about politics. I'm just wondering, though. I'm also wondering why that Supreme Court ruling was not unanimous. Orlando native, former Tennessee Titan, three-time NFL Pro Bowler, and one of the fastest running backs in NFL history, nicknamed CJ2K, Chris Johnson, opened up on Good Morning America recently about his diagnosis with ALS.
2: I want people to know that I'm still me. ALS has changed what my body can do, but it hasn't changed who I am.
1: CJ was diagnosed last year with Lou Gehrig's disease at the age of 39. So we definitely have Chris Johnson and his family in our prayers for strength, for restoration, for miracles, and especially for continued peace. Serena Williams returned to the sport she once dominated. So yesterday was her Wimbledon singles match, where she actually lost in the first round, but still looked powerful at 44, showing off some of what them row shots can do. But next, it's Serena and sister 45-year-old Venus playing as partners in a doubles match at Wimbledon. And you know, I'm just guessing, but I think probably the biggest part of Serena's tennis return is just having her two daughters watch mommy rip it up on that tennis court. That's my top three tip of the tongue topics for today at Hot 106.5.
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0: 106.5, the soul of Duval, home of Dee Dee in the morning. Hey, family, it's JoJo. Let's celebrate this birthday crew for today. 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
0: To the list, yesterday, I forgot to mention my nephew, Rick Whitted, celebrated yesterday. Keep on celebrating, Rick. Also, my great-nephew, Idris Corley, celebrating today. Hey, classmate, Jane DeVos, happy birthday. Cousin, Tim Philpott, happy birthday, cuz. Juanita Maxwell, Tamika Wallace, William Cuppets, Anthony Ross, the Central Florida Morris Day, happy birthday. Also, Pastor Larry Curry, Michael Bellamy, Cam Van Wen, Miles Madison, and to everybody celebrating this season, happy birthday. 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

How about a 6-5, the soul of Duval. Welcome to Wednesday. It's Sean Knight on the ride home. Feeling real good because we are one day closer to the 4th of July holiday. 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

Nothing like some good Southern soul to get your day going right. It's Hot 106.5, the soul of Duval. It's Sean Knight on the ride home. And everybody's talking about it. LeBron James leaving the Los Angeles Lakers. Where he's going to play? That is the $1 million question. We'll talk about that in 10 minutes. In the meantime, hang out with Shelby for the 90s and dance. You'll play all your 90s favorites like this on Hot 106.5.

0: It's Sean Knights on Hot 106.5, the soul of Duval. Didi in the morning, 6 to 10. Let it jumpstart your morning. 4th of July holiday is this weekend. 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And everybody is talking about it. NBA legend, NBA icon, LeBron James is leaving the Los Angeles Lakers.
1: All right, we got some big breaking news to get to in the basketball world and NBA free agency. The Los Angeles Lakers, Vicky, have now confirmed that basketball legend LeBron James has informed them he is going to be taking his talents elsewhere next season.
2: But not probably South Beach, I don't think. While he won't be in Los Angeles, he is not throwing in the towel. The 41-year-old is reportedly planning to explore unrestricted free agency. And guess who's knocking? The Golden State Warriors, Sam. They're emerging as a possible spot.
0: Where's LeBron going to play? We don't know. Could he be going to the Golden State Warriors? Yes, everybody said Golden State. Maybe he could go back to Cleveland or Miami. But my X factor? The San Antonio Spurs at 833-758-1065. That's the number to tap in. Let me know what you think LeBron is going to play. All right. Also, we got more of your favorites coming up as we get ready for the ride home. Victoria Monet and D'Angelo with yours truly, Sean Knight, and Hot 106.5.
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6: Leaving Ocean Way, heading to the south end of town, east Beltway southbound, at least a 16-minute ride from Heckscher down to JTB. And then leaving downtown I-95 southbound, we still have a crash at Emerson, but that's over on the left shoulder, a 19-minute ride from the Fuller Warren down to the Beltway. From the Traffic Center, I'm Brian Middleton.
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0: is Duval Day right here on Hot 106.5, the soul of Duval. It's Sean Knight on the ride home. And if anybody know Lil Duval, tell him that Sean Knight want to chop it up with him. He could call me in the studio at 833-758-1065. Let him know that he is more than welcome to come hang out on the show and talk about Duval Day. And while the 4th of July holiday is getting ready to kick off, we got a lot of things happening around town. 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
18: Hot traffic from the Strutter Air Conditioning and Heating Traffic Center.
19: Leaving Ocean Way, heading to the south end of town, east Beltway southbound, at least a 16-minute ride from Heckscher down to JTB. And then leaving downtown I-95 southbound, we still have a crash at Emerson, but that's over on the left shoulder, a 19-minute ride from the Fuller Warren down to the Beltway. From the Traffic Center, I'm Brian Middleton.
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1: Hey, Tanika, how are you?
2: Hey, Sean, hey.
1: What's going on?
2: Nothing, man. Just getting through the week.
1: Yeah, getting sleepy because it's off and on rain.
2: That is a good sleeper weather, I tell you.
1: Yes, napping weather.
2: The rain never fails.
1: Absolutely. What's the 411?
2: All right, so this one had the interwebs abuzz. For the last day of Pride Month, a possible new couple alert, TMZ, Page Six, and everybody else reporting that Jussie Smollett is dating Karamo Brown.
1: Really?
2: They were photographed together in L.A., which included a lunch with Brown's mom. They went on a hike in Runyon Canyon. Now, if you don't know, Karamo is known for his time on Real World Philadelphia, an OG of the show. And also, He spent several years on Queer Eye for the Straight Guy. And then he most recently had his own talk show. Jussie Smollett was known as Jamal Lyon on the hit show Empire that was on Fox. And Chicago tie-in here, after investigators say that he falsely reported being the victim of a racist and a homophobic hate crime in Chicago. Back in 2019, it went through the courts. A lot happened, but the charges were eventually dropped in 2024. So Karamo did confirm on a podcast that he was dating a famous black man. He did not name Jussie specifically, but Everybody was talking about this, trying to figure out if it's true and, like, shock. Like, wow.
1: You know what? More power to him. If he happy, I'm going to be happy.
2: Hey, that's right. So, hey, possible new couple alerts. I had to tell you about that because it was on all the blogs. I could not escape it, so I had to tell you about that.
1: Well, there we go.
2: Well, coming up, I have some information on how we locally can help the people in Venezuela recovering from those devastating earthquakes. What you got, Sean?
1: All right, Tanika. Also, we got all your favorites. Also, we got all your R&B favorites coming up from Usher, Aaliyah, and the Hot 106.5 O'Clock Mix with DJ Reggie B's. 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
4: Leaving Ocean Way, heading to the south end, east Beltway southbound, you will tap the brakes on the Danes Point as you get on, and as you're getting off, at least 20 minutes to get from Heckscher down to JTB. And then as you leave downtown, I-95 southbound, we still have a crash at Emerson that's over on the left shoulder, 22 minutes from the Fulton Warren down to the Beltway. From the Traffic Center, I'm Brian Middleton.
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7: Hot traffic from the Strata Air Conditioning and Heating Traffic Center.
8: Southsiders heading up to downtown I-95 northbound. You will see some slowdowns approaching and crossing over the Fuller Warren Bridge, 22 minutes from the Beltway up to I-10. And then over on the north end of town, I-95 southbound, we have a crash before Dunn Avenue. The good news is that's over on the right shoulder, not really causing too much in the way of slowdowns. From the traffic center, I'm Brian Middleton.
7: That short break is over, but the soul never left.
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Mornings at a Hot 106, 5 o'clock mix is on right now with yours truly, Sean Knight on the MIC. And do you have your Powerball ticket? 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

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They're going to be in Tampa on December 11th. But Usher paid tribute to Clive Davis at his funeral, where he said, "Your influence will live forever in the music." 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

0: it's been so eloquently, don't you agree? DJ Reggie B's at Hot 106.5 o'clock mix is on and popping right here on Hot 106.5. The soul of Duval. Big shout out to everybody on the bridges right now. 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This is how we do it every day at 5 o'clock. 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
1: The Soul of Duval. Hot traffic from the Strata Air Conditioning and Heating Traffic Center.
2: Heading to the south side from Ocean Way East, Beltway southbound, at least 20 minutes from the Dane's Point down to Butler. As you leave downtown and head to the south end, I-95 southbound, you'll see some slowdowns before Emerson, but by the time you hit University, you're back at the speed limit down through the Beltway. From the Traffic Center, I'm Brian Middleton.
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0: Sean Nights on Hot 106.5, the soul of Duval. Why did my older sister Keita call me and say, I know Chris Brown is going to be in Tampa, so when you going to get our tickets? Huh? Really? Yeah, about that. SZA and Kendrick, also Bruno Mars on the way right here with me, Sean Nights, at Hot 106.5.
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3: Leaving the south end of town and heading up to downtown I-95 northbound, you'll start seeing delays around JTB, 24 minutes from the Beltway up to I-10, and then Mandarin out to Orange Park on the west Beltway northbound. I'm seeing some slowdowns after San Jose as you get onto the Buckman, a 19-minute ride from I-95 out to Blanding. From the Traffic Center, I'm Brian Middleton.
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1: All right, she is back with another round of afternoon headlines. Tanika Hughes from Action News Jackson. Tanika, we're doing something for the community?
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1: 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Tony's going. Tony's Tripping is up next. He has random thoughts on a Wednesday right here on Hot 106.5.
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0: Hot traffic from the Strata Air Conditioning and Heating Traffic Center.
5: Oceanway to the south side, east beltway southbound. Tapping the brakes right around Atlantic Boulevard. A 13-minute ride from the Dane's Point down to JTB. And as you leave downtown and make your way to the south side, I-95 southbound. Some slowdowns approaching Emerson. A 15-minute ride from the Fuller Warren down to the beltway. From the traffic center, I'm Brian Middleton.
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0: It's time now for the One Man Riot. Tony Sko and Tony Strippin.
1: Yo, it's your man Tony Sko along with my brother Sean Knight on yet another Wednesday. So you know what that means, Sean.
2: Of course, Sko. What kind of thoughts are you having?
1: I got random thoughts. These thoughts are random. A fried egg and a fried chicken are really the same food. Think about it. Random thoughts. These thoughts are random. When you fasten your seatbelt, your car basically becomes an accessory.
2: Yep, pretty much.
1: Random thoughts. These thoughts are random. My cousin is so dumb, I asked him to spell orange. He said, which one, the fruit or the color?
2: You know what?
1: He needs help. These thoughts are random. Random thoughts. We will binge watch a show for 5 hours, but get mad if a movie is 3 hours.
2: That's true.
1: Think about it, y'all. Random thoughts. These thoughts are random. Hey, Sean.
2: Sup, Sko?
1: Before was is. Random thoughts.
2: I know. These thoughts are random.
1: And lastly, all my random thoughts. Having birthday nookie is really celebrating your parents having nookie.
2: Whoa, oh, Sko, bad visual.
1: Random thoughts. These thoughts are random. It's your man Tony Sko along with my brother Sean Knight on yet another Wednesday with random thoughts. These thoughts have been random.
2: Man, you was wild for that last one, Sko. Appreciate it, man. That's my time, y'all. I got to get up out of here. Shelby is up next. She got the 90s at 9. It's powered by Beulah Era Plumbing. We'll do it again tomorrow at 3, right after JoJo. 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
5: Traffic from the Strata Air Conditioning and Heating Traffic Center.
6: Ocean Way to the south side, east beltway southbound. Tapping the brakes right around Atlantic Boulevard. A 13-minute ride from the Dane's Point down to JTB. And as you leave downtown and make your way to the south side, I-95 southbound. Some slowdowns approaching Emerson. A 15-minute ride from the Fuller Warren down to the beltway. From the traffic center, I'm Brian Middleton.
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Sometimes you gotta take it nice and slow. Stop rushing everything. Even life. Relax. Right here on Hot 106.5. This is Soul of Duval. What's going on, fam? It's Shelby at the nighttime on the official check-in. All yours till 10 o'clock. Let's get into it right here on the Soul of Duval. It's Hot 106.5.

Awards on Sunday night. Congratulations again to her. I love that song. Right here on Hot 106.5, it's the Soul of Duvall. What's going on, fam? It's Shelby in the Nighttime right here on Hot 106.5.

0: Hot 106.5. This is Sola Duvall. It's Shelby and the Nighttime Fam holding you down. Welcome to it. How you feeling? How you doing on this Hump Day Wednesday? Don't forget that my girl Dee Dee in the morning jumpstarts your day every weekday morning from 6 until 10 a.m. So make sure you lock in and let's do it again and get your day started in the right way bright and early tomorrow morning. If you want more details, hit us up right now at hot106.5fm.com. So listen, people out here are crazy. This is why you cannot believe half the stuff you see. Believe none of what you hear and half of what you see. Or in this case, none of it. None of what you see. Because a young man, he really had time on his hand. A young man by the name of, oh my gosh, what was his name? Marcus Holloway. There you go. He's only 34 years old. But he posed as a Dollar General regional manager. Now, this happened in Pensacola, Florida. He posed as a Dollar General regional manager, went into the store, and reorganized the entire store overnight. So, of course, the next day, customers walked in to a brand new store. Yeah, all done by this imposter. Now, why did he do this? Now, according to investigators, he arrived wearing a blazer, a lanyard printed at home, and carrying a clipboard labeled Corporate Efficiency Initiative. This man went into that Dollar General and reorganized the entire store, and nobody questioned him until the next day. I guess questions came about, police were called in, and he was ultimately arrested. He did go to jail, but I hope he had fun doing it, because I had fun reading the story. Straight comedy. Who does that? People are crazy, I promise you. Coming up next, gonna do some Tevin Campbell for you. Got some Snoop Dogg, Double G, and so much more right here on Hot 106.5, the Sola Duvall.
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sure Chris Brown is somewhere heavily under the influence. He has to cut a check to several people for a lot of money. We're going to get into it next right here in the Solo Duvall. It's Hot 106.5.

0: All of Duvall. What's going on, fam? It's Shelby in the nighttime holding you down. Got you vibing on this hump day Wednesday. Hello, July. Can you believe it's July 1st already? Crazy. Got the 4th this Saturday, so make sure you're out there in these streets being careful with the fireworks and all that good stuff. Don't be that person that we see on the news. You know, don't be the breaking news story, you know, because you're the person who wanted to hold the fireworks in your hand. 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Also, fam, don't forget that you can get those tickets to see LMN at 5. 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So my boy Chris Brown has been ordered to pay his former housekeeper $13 million after she filed a lawsuit following a dog attack on Chris Brown's property. The dog actually attacked and mauled her. And I think the lawsuit was initially for like $90 million. However, she has been awarded $13 million. And her sister is also getting paid. Her sister is getting $880,000 for emotional distress. And the former housekeeper's husband is being rewarded $50,000. I'm not sure why, but I'm sure it has something to do with some type of distress. You know, his wife was mauled by a 200-pound dog. That would stress anybody out. So, yeah, initially they declared a mistrial in this case, and they went back to it, and this time they found Chris Brown guilty and liable, should I say. He's been found liable for negligence in order to pay $13 million to his former housekeeper. Cut the check. You got it. Coming up next, going to throw in some Kevin Ross for you. Got some Fantasia on deck. Tevin Campbell and so much more right here in Hot 106.5.
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6: 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I'm John Morgan of Morgan & Morgan. 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All I can tell you is it hurt like hell, but worse. 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